end up 6 feet under. Yeah. Yeah. That's how we do it. It's a rebel style. It's a rebel style. Yeah. Okay. Mix me down, mix me down.

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Cause we here to move your masses. Sound classes, just move your asses. 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Can you feel it, yo? We from the West Coast. Yeah, we here to move your masses. Sound classes, just move your asses. More than average, keep it original. Or can you feel it, yo? We from the West Coast. That's how we do it. That's how we do it over here. What? What? All I wanna do is make your neck snap. Livers coming.

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Ain't no competition, you all just witness a man with a disease called lyrical sickness. You don't like me, but you're gonna respect this. Truth is,

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Because he's known in the prison yard. No wonder why his attitude is so hard. No matter where you're at, you gotta stay on guard. When the city of crushed dreams and broken stars, you can't get out without a few stars. Without knowledge of self, you can't go far. Know where you've been, then you know where you are. Time to make a change, change, don't change yourself. Look on the front page, pain that you just felt. You gotta play your hand, you know. They say it's a war on drugs, but it's a war on myself. Time to make

where you are. I had the fast women, I had the fast car, I'm making fast cash, I knew I was a star. You can tell me nothing, I went too far. Time to make a change, change don't change itself. Look on the front page, painting the youth is fell. Gotta play your hand, you dealt. They say it's a war on drugs, but it's a war on myself. Time to make a change, change don't change itself. Look on the front page, pain and youth is felt. You gotta play your hand, you dealt. They say it's a war on drugs, but it's a war on myself. Yeah, watch yourself out there, little cuz. Respect the game, and the game will respect you back. I always told you that. Check out this verse.

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This is the part where y'all sing. It's real easy to do. Check it out. It's that song. It goes like this.

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Oh, they're hidden behind Justin here. CDs for $10.

0: 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Tip your bartender.
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1: You ready?
0: I'm ready, man. What's up?
1: I said I send a little blessing on the right, and then I said enough respect on the right. And if you feel the love in any place, then everybody come lick a shot tonight. 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

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I don't know if y'all familiar with that. It was really fun. Wu-Tang, you know, Rage Against the Machine.

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0: Yes, yes, y'all. 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And it just don't stop. We're gonna play one more before this girl explodes down here. We're gonna play one more, then we're gonna play another one, then we're gonna play another one. You know how it goes.
1: What do we got?
0: Yeah, y'all gonna like this one. Hot off the presses.

0: 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He's not in an RV. He's at home, watching the great outdoors on TV.
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It's a big rusty dick, but we are gonna bring us. 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